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I'd set the world on fire just to get it back. 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

Drink some margaritas by swinging blue lights. Listen to the mariachi play at midnight. Are you with me? Are you with me?

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And it feels like I'm drowning, pulling against the stream.

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1: 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What if his dad finds them?
2: 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Or wait, isn't his dad the headmaster at school?